and travels in circles through hoops over hurdles. Everyone's careless. They talk about our mess. They don't care how it hurts me.

Or are you thinking about somebody else? Am I going crazy now? Keep on talking to myself. 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